0: As chairwoman of the reception committee, I welcome you with open arms.
1: Is that so? How late do you stay open?
0: I've sponsored your appointment because I feel you are the most able statesman in all Fredonia.
1: Well, that covers a lot of ground. Say, you cover a lot of ground yourself. You better beat it. I hear they're going to tear you down and put up an office building where you're standing. You can leave in a taxi. If you can't get a taxi, you can leave in a huff. If that's too soon, you can leave in a minute and a half. You know, you haven't stopped talking since I came here. You must have been vaccinated with a phonograph needle.

0: That's all very well, Mr. Hammer, but we haven't been paid in 2 weeks, and we want our wages.
1: Wages? You want to be wage slaves? Answer me that.
2: No.
1: No, of course not. But what makes wage slaves? Wages. I want you to be free. Remember, there's nothing like liberty, except Collier's and the Saturday Evening Post. Be free, my friends, one for all and all for me, and me for you, and three for five, and six for a quarter.

0: Ray Davis, and produced by the amazing Shel Talmy. The MC5, Shakin' Street, from their second album, Back in the USA, 1970. Written and sung by Fred Smith, and produced by John Landau. Very cool, underappreciated stuff at the time.
1: Rock and Roll Priest, from Father Bill and the Filthy Sinners. Written and produced by W.C. Moriarty, better known as Father Bill. Get it from facebook.com/FatherBillSays. Sorry, I love everything about this.
0: The Greatest Temptations song that was not a hit, You're Not an Ordinary Girl, written by Lots of Miracles and produced by Smokey Robinson. Incredible, don't you think?
1: Move! That's the Cocktail Slippers. The album is Joyride. The band wrote it, and Michael Scott Hartung produced it with the band. Get it from thecocktailslippers.com.
0: And from The Who's very best album, their very first, Circles. Once again, produced by Shel Talmy. Yeah, he's having a good night, isn't he? And do you have anything to add to that, Margaret?
2: I want you to hold me. Oh, hold me closer. Closer. Closer.
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1: We're not allowed to tell a dirty joke. There will be no
0: gun. If chewing gum is chewed, the chewer is pursued, and in the hooskow hidden.
1: If we choose to chew, we'll be pursued.
0: If any form of pleasure is exhibited, report to me and it will be prohibited. I'll put my foot down, so shall it be. This is the land of the free. The last man nearly ruined this place. He didn't know what to do with it. If you think this country's bad off now, just wait till I get through with it.
2: 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Salute the guitar slinger Groucho Marx. Let's hear and talk about those early vaudeville days.
3: When I played the Palace Theater in New York for the first time, I wore a mustache. And the next week, I was playing the Fifth Avenue Theater in New York, and we had had dinner on 28th Street. And we ate leisurely and got back to the theater just as our curtain music started. I didn't have time to paste on the mustache, so I took some black grease paint that was laying there, and I went on the stage. So Manager Quinn, a fiery Irishman, he came backstage. He says, "What the hell's the idea of that? You didn't have the mustache. You just painted a streak here." He says, "I saw you last week at the Palace, and you had on a regular mustache, and I'm paying you the same salary they paid you at the Palace, and I want the same mustache." Well, there were four of us and only one of him, so we said, "Get the hell out of here." Got the laughs, didn't it? That's all you're interested in. So from that time on, I painted on the mustache.
2: Yeah, whether it's 70 years ago or 70 minutes ago, promoters are a pain in the ass, baby. He is a trip, though, isn't he? I tell you what, you watch Duck Soup and you will feel high. I guarantee you that.
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0: party of the second part should be known in this contract as the party of the second part.
1: Well, I don't know about that.
0: Now what's the matter?
1: I don't like it the second party either.
0: Well, you should have come to the first party. We didn't get home till around 4 in the morning. I was blind for 3 days.

0: Hey, come here. Sunup is the worst horse on the track.
1: I notice he wins all the time.
0: Just because he comes in first.
1: Well, I don't want him any better than first. $2 on Sunup.
0: Hey, boss, come here. Come here. Suppose you bet on Sunup. What are you going to get up for your money? 2-1. $1, you remember me all your life.
1: That's the most nauseating proposition I ever had.

0: started that set with our coolest song in the world this week, I Could Save the World, from Donnie V. Good luck with that, Donnie. It's from this fantastic new album, Beautiful Things. Donnie wrote it, and it was produced by Donnie with Mike Tolan. Donnie singing and playing the guitar. Roger Joseph Manning on the keyboards and strings. Casey McDundo on bass. Matt Walker on drums, and Phil Andrade backing vocals. Get it from DonnieV.com. Our coolest song in the world this week, I Could Save the World, from Donnie V.
1: And from the fabulous Cameo Parkway family came D.D. Sharp, Mashed Potato Time. They had all the dance records. Everything that Rufus Thomas didn't have, Cameo Parkway had. Produced by Cal Mann and Bernie Lowe. And the Orlons are doing the background vocals. Yeah.
0: Cellophane is Stanley Simmons. The album is Dancing While the World is Ending. Written by Evan Nick and Jacob Button. And produced by Rob Cavallo. 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
1: Pretty Little Angel Eyes, the great Curtis Lee. Backed by the Halos. Written by Tommy Boyce and Curtis Lee. And produced by Phil Spector. 1961 for the Dunes label. Out of Yuma, Arizona, Curtis Lee. And Groucho, anything to add?
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15: My best friend! What's your name again?
16: Loophole.
15: Glad to know you.
16: It's your pleasure. Ah, this meeting brings back memories. Childhood days, lemonade, romance. My life was wrapped around a circus. Her name was Lydia. I met her at the World's Fair in 1900, marked down from 1940. Ah, Lydia. She was the most glorious creature under the sun. Thais! Dubarry! Gabo, rolled into one. Oh,
17: Lydia, oh, Lydia, say, have you met Lydia? Lydia, the tattooed lady. She has eyes that folks adore so, and a torso even more so. Lydia, oh, Lydia, that encyclopedia. Oh, Lydia, the queen of tattoos. On her back is the Battle of Waterloo. Beside it, the wreck of the Hesperus, too. And proudly above waves the red, white, and blue. You can learn a lot from Lydia.
18: You are in the Underground Garage. And whatever it is, we're against it. We're going to take a break for a minute from our Underground Garage salute to Groucho, to salute another special brother, our freak of the week, Dewey Phillips. He was one of a handful of the most important DJs that ever lived. He worked in Memphis and was probably the wildest cat ever on the radio. He had a nonstop rap going 100 miles an hour. He'd sing along with the records, repeat them when he liked them. He would repeat sections of songs he liked, an intro or whatever. He played black artists along with white artists when nobody was doing that in the South. Did his own commercials, got all the names wrong. He'd stumble through it. Sponsors didn't care. And he ended all with, "Tell him Phillips sent you." The first man to play Elvis Presley. He broke him wide open. Jerry Lee Lewis broke him. He was the rockabilly wild man those artists would emulate. He called his show Red, Hot, and Blue. Let's just hear a little taste.
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20: Is the stork flying over your house?
19: 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We got blip blop.
18: Uh-huh. You see? Thought I was wild. That's my man. Baby, baby, baby, baby, baby, baby, baby, baby, baby, baby, baby, baby, baby, baby, baby, baby, baby, baby, baby, baby, baby, baby, baby, baby, baby, baby, baby, baby, baby, baby, baby, baby, baby, baby, baby, baby, baby, baby, baby, baby, baby, baby, baby, baby, baby, baby, baby, baby, baby, baby, baby, baby, baby, baby, baby, baby, baby, baby, baby, baby, baby, baby, baby, baby, baby, baby, baby, baby, baby, baby, baby, baby, baby, baby, baby, baby, baby, baby, baby, baby, baby, baby, baby, baby, baby, baby, baby, baby, baby, baby, baby, baby, baby, baby, baby, baby, baby, baby, baby, baby, baby, baby, baby, baby, baby, baby, baby, baby, baby, baby, baby, baby, baby, baby, baby, baby, baby, baby, baby, baby, baby, baby, baby, baby, baby, baby, baby, baby

0: Professor,
1: 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Whoopi! Oh. I tell you, you're ruining that boy. You're ruining him. Did my son tell you you had beautiful eyes?
0: Why, yes.
1: Told me that, too. 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

0: We started that set with Elvis Presley with Scotty and Bill, as it said on the vinyl 45, fourth of his five singles on Sun Records that would define rockabilly. Maybe Let's Play House, written by Arthur Gunter, produced and engineered by the amazing Sam Phillips, Scotty Moore, Bill Black, and DJ Fontana, the drummer that would join them soon, now all in the Rock and Roll Hall of Fame. Seventh Son, Johnny Rivers, one of Willie Dixon's 100 cool songs. Johnny Rivers, the house band at the Whiskey A Go-Go, when Elmer Valentine invented go-go girls.
1: Divine Intervention is the Rolling Stones' amazing new album, Foreign Tongues, produced by Andrew Watt, written mostly by Keith and Mick.
0: Rack My Mind was the Yardbirds, from Roger the Engineer, otherwise known as Over Under Sideways Down. Of course, that's Jeff Beck in the band at that time, and co-produced by Paul Samuel Smith and Simon Napier Bell. And we finished our tribute to Dewey Phillips with another Memphis record, Jerry Lee Lewis out of Faraday, Louisiana, but recorded at Sam Phillips' Sun Studios. Jerry Lee produced by Cowboy Jack Clement. Thank you, Dewey Phillips, and thank you, Marx Brothers.
2: Now I have to face stupid reality again.
0: We want to thank the Hard Rock Cafes, hotels, casinos, and the Seminole coolest Indian tribe ever for being our sponsor from day one. And I want to thank all of the Hard Rock employees around the world as we stop in and do our DJ thing when we're on the road. Nicest people in the world, in addition to the best food. And someday will be a rock and roll circuit. I'm never going to give up on that. We want to thank Premier Networks, our new syndicator, Julie Talbot, Rick Bucchietti, Tanya Juhasz, and Corey Neal. Forgive the pronunciation. I'll get it right eventually. And if you're in need of any guitars or amps or tambourines, go see Andy Babuke. I want to thank our... Is Intrepid the word? Or is that an aircraft carrier? Dennis Mortensen, who puts the show together every week in spite of the odds. Go to undergroundgarage.com if you've missed any of our last 750 shows. And Facebook and Twitter and at Stevie Van Zandt. You can talk to me personally. And thank you, Alan Freed. We'll see you all next week.
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9: What's happening, friends? It's Doug Yoel here. And it's time right now for the Blues Break on Radio Woodstock 100.1. And if you're like me, you probably have been inside for much of the weekend. Plans canceled. Trying to keep your electricity on and your house standing up, trees from falling down and all that good stuff. So we got weather on the mind. And I started picking some weather tunes to start the show. And well, wouldn't you know it, there's a lot of blues songs about the weather. So I think we're going to do the whole show about the storm and the rain and the flood and all the things that keep us up at night. We'll kick things off right now with a great one from the Desky Trucks Band, The Storm, on the Blues Break.

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I lose my money. 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I need you, honey. Need you bad as can be.

Here's Dylan and the band. Live. Down in the flood. It's Doug Yuill here. Blues Break Radio Woodstock. And we got weather on the mind. Billie Holiday singing about the stormy blues. Stevie Ray Vaughan with Texas Flood. Bobby Blue Bland, Stormy Monday Blues. And up at the top, it was Tedeschi Trucks Band with The Storm. But like Jimi Hendrix says, don't worry about it. We'll get into something good right here inside. Rainy day, dream away on the Blues Break.

Live, James Taylor on the Blues Break. Wasn't that a mighty storm? We heard The Doors before that. You know, we promised deep cuts here on the Blues Break, and that was one. Demo version, Riders on the Storm. And it was Jimi Hendrix from Electric Ladyland. Rainy Day, Dream Away. We got another deep one for you here. Thinking about the weather. If it keeps on raining, the levee's gonna break. Well, here is a rare alternative version of When the Levee Breaks by Led Zeppelin. This one's called If It Keeps on Raining, the Blues Breaking.

We've got a stormy Sunday going into a stormy Monday here on the Blues Break, Radio Woodstock. And Muddy Waters right there, Blow Wind Blow. We heard Irma Thomas, Soul Queen New Orleans before that, Backwater Blues. A Marvin Gaye album cut that's been coming up on my automobile playlist lately, I Wish It Would Rain. And Led Zeppelin from the expanded version of Coda, If It Keeps On Raining, Levee's Gonna Break. It's Doug Yoel with you till 11. And we'll get some weather report action right now from Tom Waits.

comfy old Silver Cloud Lounge. Slip me a little Crimson Timson. Give me the lowdown, Brown. I want some scoop, Betty Poop. I'm on my way into town. Chris Everetta. I'd like to thank Duana for opening the program for us. I'm so goddamn horny, the crack of dawn better be careful around me. Well, yeah. I want to pull on your coat about something here tonight. Yeah. Little news I like to throw your direction. I used to know a girl, yeah, and it was a hubba hubba and ding ding ding. I said, baby, you got

radar range. Well, then it gets real cold. What we're talking about is late night and early morning low clouds. With a chance of fall, chance of showers into the afternoon, with variable high cloudiness and gusty wind. Gusty winds at times around that corner of Sunset and Alvarado. Yeah, I know, things are tough all over. When the thunderstorms start increasing over the southeast and south central portions of my apartment, I get upset. And a line of thunderstorms was developing in the early morning hours ahead of a slow-moving cold front. Cold blood. With tornado watches issued shortly before noon Sunday for the areas including the western region of my mental health and the northern portion of my ability to deal rationally with my disconcerting, precarious emotional situation. It's cold out there. Colder than

Put the vice grips on my mental health. Well, the extended outlook for an indefinite period of time till you come back to me, baby, is high tonight, low tomorrow, and precipitation is expected.

0: dealing with all this weather this weekend. Like the weather in my head. Donald Fagen on the Blues Break Radio Woodstock. Sue Foley, the Hurricane Girl. And a twofer from Tom Waits, a Tomfer. Two for Tom. Two from Tom. Emotional Weather Report from Nighthawks at the Diner. Which is an incredible album. Do you have that one? You should have that one. That's a good, good record. And more modern day Tom Waits there. Make It Rain from Real Gone. We're going to go backwards and forwards in this next set. The great thing about the blues is that it recorded history goes back more than 100 years at this point. And we're going to go back almost that far in this set. And we're going to start in the late 50s with a TV appearance of Sister Rosetta Tharpe. It's the Blues Break.
1: Oh, the sweet horsey. Oh, this is the wonderfulest time of my life.

0: Uncle Joe? And I come in on a...
1: Yeah.
0: Let me tell you what I come in on. 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

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In Tupelo, Mississippi. Of a thousand lives. Destroyed. Hit rain, hit rain. Both night and day. The poor people was worried. Didn't have no place to go. 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You are the only one that we can turn to. It's been a long time ago. A little town way back in Mississippi, in Tupelo, Mississippi.

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The mighty flood in Tupelo, Mississippi, been years ago.

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up your little town. Boy, I'm going to make you work.

Dave Alvin on the Blues Break Radio Woodstock, the Southern Flood Blues. Robert Johnson says, come on in my kitchen. It's going to be raining outdoors. And that's kind of what happened to me this weekend. I was going to go outdoors. I was actually supposed to work Saturday at the Colony, and it's going to be Morali Coriel and Gabe Butterfield playing. And that got rained out. Hopefully they reschedule that. I was so excited for it. So I stayed in the kitchen, fed my face instead, and chilled out. Charlie Patton, High Water Everywhere. We heard John Lee Hooker in the Tupelo Blues. Stevie Ray Vaughan, Couldn't Stand the Weather, and Sister Rosetta Tharpe, Didn't It Rain. It sure did. Hopefully you're doing okay. Hopefully your people are okay. Hopefully your home's okay. And your automobile too. And we'll hear one right now from Albert Castiglia. Bring on the Rain. It's the Blues Break.

Happy Traum on the Blues Break. Bob Dylan's Buckets of Rain. Waylon Jennings before that. Woke up in the morning, it was drizzle and rain. Way Moore's Blues. Cedric Burnside, We Made It. I don't want to say that too soon because the storm is still going on, but I think the worst of it's over for these parts. But who knows? Hang on. We heard Fish in Dirty Water, Coco Taylor. I think I was dreaming about floods and live fish turning up in large collections of water in my life. So made me think of that Coco Taylor tune, Fish in Dirty Water. And it was Albert Castiglia starting us off with Bring on the Rain. Couple more tunes before we're out. Here's John Mayall with Eric Clapton. They call it Stormy Monday.

It's Lucky Peterson, my dearly departed brother in the blues, singing Purple Rain. We heard Stormy Monday. Before that, John Mayall and Eric Clapton. And this is Doug Yoel, hoping that you made it through the storm so far, intact. And hoping that the rest of it isn't so bad for us all. I look forward to hanging with you again next Sunday, right here on the Blues Break. Till then, take it slow. We'll see you.

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0: Woodstock 100.1. These sacred souls don't have to be alone. And REM and Gatine, it's 56 degrees, 6 o'clock in the morning. 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
1: AP News, I'm Marcela Sanchez. U.S. Ambassador to China David Perdue says President Trump raised the possibility of selling U.S. weapons to Chinese President Xi Jinping. He spoke to Shannon Bream on Fox News Sunday, days after Trump hosted Xi for a state visit in Washington. But Perdue did not specify when the offer was made. Perdue also said Trump and Xi continue to talk about future U.S. weapons sales to Taiwan. China has pressed Washington to halt those arms sales. In the UK, counter-terror detectives are investigating whether yesterday's arrests near an airbase foiled an attempted attack linked to Iran.

0: AP correspondent Charles de Ledesma reports the airbase has been used by the US Air Force during the Iran war.
1: British police arrested five men on Sunday on suspicion of preparing an act of terrorism and explosives offences outside RAF Fairford, a military base in Western England that's operated by the US Air Force. Three suspicious vehicles are being searched and counter-terror officers are leading the investigation. Fairford, about 100 miles west of London, is one of several bases in Britain that are used by the US Air Force under an agreement dating from the 1950s. American B-1 and B-52 bombers took off from Fairford for operations during the Iran conflict. I'm Charles de Ledesma.
0: Two giant pandas have arrived in Atlanta as part of an agreement between the Chinese and American governments. The panda's arrival was announced last week by Chinese President Xi Jinping during a three-day summit with President Trump. Global shares are trading mixed after a cool down in oil prices last week helped U.S. stocks close out their first winning week in the last three. More stories at apnews.com. This is AP News. French clergy abuse survivors are praising a meeting with Pope Leo XIV. The AP's Julie Walker reports.
2: On his third day in France, Pope Leo met with French survivors of clergy sexual abuse who are praising the encounter, saying he listened to them, knew of their cases, and said more work needed to be done to respond to the scandal. Five of the seven survivors who met with Leo held a press conference in Lourdes, the Catholic shrine that has long drawn sick and disabled people, and more recently, victims of abuse. Leo also celebrated Mass before some 150,000 people, many in wheelchairs, on the prayer next to Lourdes' main basilica. He then visited a care center for sick people on the sanctuary's grounds. The Pope again wading into the end-of-life debate, blasting the legalization of medically assisted death as immoral, false compassion. I'm Julie Walker.
0: And I'm Marcela Sanchez, AP News.
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8: Javon Holland, interception in the end zone. Giants hold off the Titans with four field goals, 12-7. Jahmyr Gibbs, three touchdowns. Lions beat the Jets in Detroit. Bills over the Chargers. Broncos beat the Rams last night. Philly at Chicago tonight. Yankees last game of the regular season. Rained out yesterday. They'll play the Boston Red Sox in the wild card playoff, starting with game one tomorrow. Mets lost in Washington. They finish last in the NL East 2026. WNBA playoffs. Liberty get one in Minnesota. They beat the Lynx 91-75. Stewie with 34 points. Game two tomorrow in New York. A few more hours of rain and wind, and the forecast brought to you by Hudson Valley Office Furniture, third generation family owned, thewildguys.com. Cloudy 53 tonight, cloudy 64 tomorrow. We're live from the old church on Highway 28. Ring the bell. Start us up Monday morning. We're going to start in the middle in the breakfast lounge. This is Bonnie Raitt, Radio Woodstock.

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2: 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Mr. Poindexter, smack dab in the middle. Deer Hunter, Middle Kids, and Mount Joy, Jason Isbell, and Hot Hot Heat, and Bonnie Raitt. Right in the middle. Good place to start. Good place to be this morning. And as of 6, we're just at the end of the nor'easter here. As of 6 o'clock this morning, Central Hudson reporting 47 outages from Newburgh to Woodstock. And, 519 customers affected right now. That's not a lot, unless it's you. It's 56 degrees, 6:31 now. 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
3: I'm Marcela Sanchez with an AP News Minute. U.S. Ambassador to China David Perdue says President Trump raised the possibility of selling U.S. weapons to Chinese President Xi Jinping. Speaking to Shannon Bream on Fox News Sunday, days after Trump hosted Xi for a state visit in Washington, Perdue did not specify when the offer was made. An airbase at the center of a U.K. terror probe had been used by the U.S. Air Force during the Iran War, AP correspondent Charles de Ledesma reports.
4: British police arrested 5 men on Sunday on suspicion of preparing an act of terrorism and explosives offences outside RAF Fairford, a military base in Western England. 3 suspicious vehicles are being searched and counter-terror officers are leading the investigation. Fairford, about 100 miles west of London, is one of several bases in Britain that are used by the U.S. Air Force. I'm Charles de Ledesma.
3: And I'm Marcela Sanchez.
2: Giants and Bills win at home. Jets lost on the road. Last day of the Major League Baseball regular season. Phillies and Astros make the playoffs. Yankees, Red Sox, best of 3. 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WNBA, Liberty take game 1 against Minnesota in Minnesota. Aces, Dream, and Valkyries all game 1 winners. And that's best of 3. With game 2, Minnesota at New York, tomorrow night. Rain and wind and 60 today, cloudy and mid-60s tomorrow.
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Upstate, Radio Woodstock 100.1. I'll Come Around. New record, new tour getting underway for Upstate. The new record is coming out this Friday. In fact, I see that they got the vinyls in the mail already. So see a show, get the record, Upstate. I'll Come Around. And Guster with Jesus on the radio. We got some new things this morning. Mondo Cosmo, new U2. And this is new from Beck's Ride Lonesome album called Runaway.

0: Radio Woodstock 100.1. Amy Helm, Carry It Alone, and back from the new Ride Lonesome album, that's Runaway. We'll turn it up in a little bit. Mama's Gun and Galactic on the way, probably some old Rolling Stones too. Sunrise, Monday morning, it's 56 degrees. Showers and a little wind for a few more hours. Cloudy and around 60 this afternoon. 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

0: Grateful Dead, Radio Woodstock 100.1, and Galactic, and Mama's Gun, and Gateen, brand new U2, Toots and the Maytals, and Talking Heads on the way. It's 57 degrees now, 7 o'clock. 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
1: AP News, I'm Marcela Sanchez. U.S. Ambassador to China David Perdue says President Trump raised the possibility of selling U.S. weapons to Chinese President Xi Jinping. He spoke to Shannon Bream on Fox News Sunday, days after Trump hosted Xi for a state visit in Washington. But Perdue did not specify when the offer was made. Perdue also said Trump and Xi continue to talk about future U.S. weapons sales to Taiwan. China has pressed Washington to halt those arms sales. In the UK, counter-terror detectives are investigating whether yesterday's arrests near an airbase foiled an attempted attack linked to Iran. AP correspondent Charles de Ledesma reports the airbase has been used by the US Air Force during the Iran war.
2: British police arrested five men on Sunday on suspicion of preparing an act of terrorism and explosives offences outside RAF Fairford, a military base in Western England that's operated by the US Air Force. Three suspicious vehicles are being searched and counter-terror officers are leading the investigation. Fairford, about 100 miles west of London, is one of several bases in Britain that are used by the US Air Force under an agreement dating from the 1950s. American B-1 and B-52 bombers took off from Fairford for operations during the Iran conflict. I'm Charles de Ledesma.
1: Two giant pandas have arrived in Atlanta as part of an agreement between the Chinese and American governments. The panda's arrival was announced last week by Chinese President Xi Jinping during a three-day summit with President Trump. Global shares are trading mixed after a cool down in oil prices last week helped U.S. stocks close out their first winning week in the last three. More stories at apnews.com. This is AP News. French clergy abuse survivors are praising a meeting with Pope Leo XIV. The AP's Julie Walker reports.
3: On his third day in France, Pope Leo met with French survivors of clergy sexual abuse who are praising the encounter, saying he listened to them, knew of their cases, and said more work needed to be done to respond to the scandal. Five of the seven survivors who met with Leo held a press conference in Lourdes, the Catholic shrine that has long drawn sick and disabled people, and more recently, victims of abuse. Leo also celebrated Mass before some 150,000 people, many in wheelchairs, on the prayer next to Lourdes' main basilica. He then visited a care center for sick people on the sanctuary's grounds. The Pope again wading into the end-of-life debate, blasting the legalization of medically assisted death as immoral, false compassion. I'm Julie Walker.
1: And I'm Marcela Sanchez, AP News.
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0: Giants beat the Titans 12-7. Four field goals and a Javon Holland interception in the end zone at the end of the game. And they hold them off. Jets lost in Detroit. Bills beat the Chargers in Buffalo. Philly at Chicago tonight. Last day of the MLB regular season. Phillies, Astros make the playoffs. Yankees, Red Sox, best of three. Wild card series begins tomorrow night with game one. WNBA playoffs. New York Liberty win in Minnesota. That's best of three. Game two is tomorrow. Aces, Dream, and Valkyries all win. Hang on, Bono. 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Few more hours of rain. Clouds in low 60s this afternoon. Cloudy. And mid 50s tonight. Cloudy. 64 tomorrow. All right. 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

0: Sweats and the Mentos. 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And Talking Heads and U2 from their next record, which is coming out in November. They're celebrating 50 years as a rock and roll band. Bankley Tire Clue. In about 15 minutes, the Revolutionary War is today's topic. Woodstock School of Art has their art auction this Friday night, Santa Garage in Kingston, a fundraiser for the historic barn renovation. 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You get a chance to bid on at least 78 works of art this Friday night. 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

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Happiness Anytime is the new record from Leon Bridges. Leija is going to play that tonight at 9 on record night. This one's called Please Don't Say Goodbye.

0: Radio Woodstock 100.1. The Jackson 5, Never Can Say Goodbye. Michael was 13 when he sang that song. And Leon Bridges, Please Don't Say Goodbye. That's from his new album, which you're going to hear the whole thing tonight, 9 o'clock on Record Night, Leisure. We'll cue that up for you. Fan Click Tire Clue in just a moment. 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
1: AP Sports, I'm Mike Hempen. Bo Nix scored on a quarterback keeper with 47 seconds left as the Broncos beat the Rams 30-26 in Sunday Night Football. Tyler Loop's 56-yard field goal as time expired gave the Ravens a 34-31 win over the Cowboys in Brazil.
2: You know, we've talked a lot this season about being the best when your best is needed, and there's been a lot of adversity, been a lot of stuff that's happened between the end of last season and now.
1: The kick was redemption for Loop, who missed a potential game-winning field goal against Pittsburgh last season that eliminated the Ravens from playoff contention. Baseball, the Astros and Phillies clinched playoff spots on the final day of the regular season. The Mariners announced that Dan Wilson will not return as manager. Golf, the Americans rallied in singles play to win the President's Cup for the 11th straight time. I'm Mike Hempen, AP Sports.
0: Giants and Bills won at home. Jets lost on the road. Yankees, Red Sox, wild card series, best of three, game one tomorrow. And Cam Schlittler will be your starting pitcher at Yankee Stadium. WNBA playoffs, Liberty win in Minnesota, game one. Stewie had 34, game two tomorrow. That's also best of three. Rain for a few more hours. Until late this afternoon, clouds and low 60s later today, cloudy in mid 50s tonight. Now it's time for the Van Cleek Tire Clue, brought to you by Van Cleek's Tire and Brake Center. 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September 28th, happy birthday, St. Vincent. Ed Sullivan, born September 28th, 1901. And Bridget Bardot, born in 1934. She just passed away last year. 1941, Ted Williams, last to hit 400. 2026, six Major League Baseball players batted over 300. Six. Colson Montgomery, Chicago White Sox, struck out 222 times in 1 year. All right, last battle of the Revolutionary War, 1781. That's the clue today. What was the last battle of the Revolutionary War? 845-679-WDST.
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0: All right, the Van Cleek Tire Clue. This morning, what was the last battle of the Revolutionary War? September 28, 1781. 845-679-WDST. DST.
6: It was the Battle of Yorktown.
0: You were there, weren't you?
6: I was. I'm old enough to be there.
0: Well done. Thank you.
6: Thanks, Greg.

0: Woodstock 100.1. Mick Jagger from Wandering Spirit, which was his third solo record. That sweet thing. Still kind of works. Chili Peppers and Kevin Morby and Guttine. Want to give a shout to our guest DJs over the weekend. John and Michael from Stone Ridge were here on Saturday with Jim and did a great job. You want to be a DJ on Radio Woodstock? Go to our website and book a slot. All the proceeds go to the Radio Woodstock Cares Foundation.
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0: Mornings on Radio Woodstock are supported by the law firm of Minetti & Minetti. If you're hurt on a bike, call Alex and Mike, 845-6000. Minetti.law. I was watching some of the football games yesterday. I saw that Trump commercial you paid for. That was very Berlin, 1933. Yeah, that's our tax dollars at work. Anyway, I don't know what game it was, but it ended, and I came back into the living room. The TV was still on, and there was the MTV Video Awards. I didn't know they still did that. And Nirvana was given the MTV Video Vanguard Award, and Chris Novoselic accepted.
5: Thank you very much. To Nirvana's fans around the world and to everyone at MTV, this award brings back so many memories of making those videos. We saw the dystopian pep rally with anarchist cheerleaders, our version of an Ed Sullivan's TV appearance, performing in a Wizard of Oz-like field of poppies, and so many more. The ideas for those videos all grew out of the vision of one of the greatest artists of all time, Kurt Cobain. Kurt was one of one. None of us could have imagined that our band, our sound, or our aesthetic would mean so much to so many people. But ultimately, the music had a life of its own. It charted its own course. Nirvana continues to resonate so deeply because people are still hungry for authenticity. For something real. Something uncompromising. Something that tells you it's just okay to come as you are.

0: 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Improvement Movement. Still Cold. And Nirvana, Come As You Are, they won the Video Vanguard Award at the MTV Video Awards last night. That still happens. Betty Smith with the brand new Radio Woodstock Song of the Week coming up. 57 degrees now, 801 WDST News Time.
1: AP News, I'm Marcela Sanchez. The U.S. and China have released lists of products worth about $30 billion each that will see tariff cuts. The lists include more than 1,000 U.S. goods entering China, ranging from agricultural commodities and personal care products to timber and medical equipment. Coal from the U.S. is also included. For Chinese goods exported to the U.S., 77 categories were covered, including washing tableware, glass and wooden Christmas ornaments, and soccer balls. The announcement follows a meeting between Chinese President Xi Jinping and President Trump in Washington. AP correspondent Julie Walker reports on what Anthropic and OpenAI may stand to gain from calls for an AI slowdown.
2: With tech titans warning the world their AI systems could endanger humanity, the question is emerging, what do they have to gain? The answer may lie in the company's efforts to score political goals ahead of the midterm elections and the money top AI labs and their investors stand to make in much-anticipated listings on a jittery stock market. Experts, analysts, and former government evaluators tell the Associated Press Anthropic and OpenAI appear with their rhetoric to be seeking public favor and to set the terms for their own safety protocols in the unregulated market. President Trump dismissing the need for new AI regulations, calling it a hoax designed to help China. I'm Julie Walker.
1: South Korea is calling for an official apology from Ukraine after President Volodymyr Zelensky revealed what Seoul says was supposed to be a secret transfer of two North Korean prisoners of war to South Korea. Zelensky made the announcement to the UN General Assembly last week. South Korea's President Lee Jae-myung quickly accused Ukraine of violating a non-disclosure agreement about the transfer. Ukraine denied making such a deal. Global shares are trading mixed. This is AP News. Congo's Ebola outbreak has topped 8,000 confirmed cases, as officials say the disease is out of control.
3: The latest data from Congo's health ministry shows that 8,067 Ebola cases have been confirmed, with 3,901 deaths as of September 26. The fatality rate is more than 48%. Last week, the WHO said the Congo is running out of health workers to contain the disease. Health workers have complained about delayed or missing payments, triggering several strikes, despite the delicate nature of the outbreak. Some areas have shown signs of improvement, with a fall in confirmed cases, but officials say the disease is spreading further in other areas, expanding its geographical reach. I'm Charles Tiletesma.
1: 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I'm Marcela Sanchez, AP News.
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0: The Battle of the Giants and Titans in New Jersey yesterday. New York wins 12-7, four field goals yesterday. Jahmyr Gibbs, three touchdowns. Lions over the Jets, 31-24. Bills beat the Chargers. Philly at Chicago tonight. The New York Mets finished their 2026 season in last place in the National League East, 74 wins, 88 losses. Juan Soto,
9: What makes you confident that this team will be able to contend next year?
10: Carson Bench.
0: Phillies, Astros clinched playoff spots. Wild card round starts tomorrow. Boston at New York, 8 o'clock, best of three. WNBA playoffs, Liberty beat Minnesota. Stewie had 34. Game two tomorrow in New York, that's best of three. Showers into this evening, low 60s this afternoon. 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Clouds mid 50s tonight, clouds mid 60s tomorrow. Central Hudson, as of 8 o'clock, 46 outages, 641 customers without power from Woodstock to Newburgh. 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

0: Rock 100.1, Mavis Staples, Beautiful Strangers, Jimi Hendrix, and Betty Smith, Lived and Died a Thousand Times, the Radio Woodstock Song of the Week. 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Get invited to the Steeple Sessions. Kiefer Sutherland going to be here next week. 821 and 57 degrees. Neil Ratner, Rock Doc, joins us every Monday at this time with the Medical Minute. We're talking about edible batteries and nano drugs.
1: Yeah, so an interesting topic, but I want to try and make it easier for people to understand. So I want to start by talking about a film from 1966 called Fantastic Voyage. I don't know, Greg, I don't know if you're familiar with it.
0: I remember that, yeah.
1: You're probably a little too young for it, but again, the film is really interesting. You know, it's science fiction, and it's about a group of scientists, right? And one of these scientists develops a blood clot in his brain, and he's going to die. But they've developed this technology where they can shrink people and equipment for a short period of time. So they create this vehicle, and these scientists get in the vehicle, they shrink the vehicle, and they shrink the scientists, and they inject the vehicle with the scientists into the bloodstream of this other guy with a blood clot to remove the blood clot. And it all, you know, turns out okay in the end. The reason
0: so we're doing that now.
1: As an example, is as fantastic and unreal as that.

0: functions at a molecular level. The advantages being you could get really targeted treatment because you could target whatever you want, and the machine hopefully could go right to wherever it is without damaging anything else, and then release treatment slowly and precisely where needed, right? And if you think about it, where this approach really could be useful, and they're making a lot of progress, is in the treatment of cancer, right? Because you have a distant tumor that's very hard to get to. But if you have the right kind of nanobot, right, it can get right to the tumor without damaging anything else, and it could deliver, you know, the cancer drugs, protect healthy tissue, reduce side effects, extend the drug activity in the body because it'd be released at a slow rate, right? And then you would require a lower dose. So that's a good thing. Another emerging application is advanced diagnostics. You could use these little machines, place them in parts of the body where you could look for biomarkers either in the blood or in vital organs and detect disease way, way before we would be able to know about it either through symptoms or normal blood tests. And then there's, and this one is outrageous, Greg, there's the science of regenerative medicine. You ever hear of that?
1: Yes, you told me about it.
0: So basically what they're starting to be able to do for like damage to tissues or breaks in bones is they can send these nanobots into the area that needs repair, and then they will start to structurally build what needs to happen to repair the tissue or the bone. Pretty outrageous stuff. Challenges, you know, managing potential toxicity, ensuring that they break down safely in the body, and of course, you know, getting people to manufacture this stuff. But we're at the point now where we actually have a few of these things in practice. So one of the things that now has been developed is something called ingestible batteries, right? So why do you need an ingestible battery? Because some of these nanobots need some kind of an independent power system, right? We've known about ingestible batteries for a long time, but we haven't had the right materials to create them. So now they found some inert materials to be able to create these batteries from. And with these new batteries, they're almost 100% bioreabsorbable, and any component that isn't is easily passed through the GI system. So in this new study, Greg, researchers showed that these batteries, and they did two different examples. One, they put it in an RFID tag that can transmit from the stomach so that they could get various information continuously. In the past, when they needed batteries, it was a problem because it would have to, they would, you know, you would ingest something and then it would transmit to something externally. Now, with the battery and the entire thing being internally and bioreabsorbable, it's a much better system. What else can I tell you? Another application would be drug delivery, right? Being able to time your drug delivery. You know, we take pills, right, which are timed medication, but it's not an exact science. With these new nanobots, they can release the exact amount of medication at exactly the time that you need it most by monitoring various things in the body. So that's another application of nanomedicine, which would be really good. What they're also using it for, Greg, is to treat obesity. The idea here is, again, deliver the therapy directly into the fat tissue, because they found that fat tissue is totally altered in the obese, and it contributes to chronic low-grade inflammation, increases the risk of all kinds of things, type 2 diabetes, cardiovascular disease, certain cancers, et cetera, et cetera. So the idea is modify the metabolic pathway involved in obesity.

0: density by attacking the fat tissue itself. And again, with a nanobot, they can do that. They are getting success. So we're getting farther and farther into the science of nanomedicine, which is going to help everybody. And finally, going back to the movie, right, Fantastic Voyage, one of the major problems of treating problems with the brain is getting to the problem without damaging anything else. First, you got to cross the blood-brain barrier. It, you know, the body tries to protect things from going into the brain. So that's the first problem. And second of all, getting there, you tend to damage lots of things. But hopefully with these, you know, directed nanobots, we could deliver, you know, treatment, medicine, and whatever else to various parts of the body without damaging. And, you know, it's a whole new thing. Who knows what direction we're going to go in? You know, you read science fiction, and it's science fiction, and then, you know,
1: it's 10 reality,
0: years, 20
1: right.
0: years, 30 yeah. years, it becomes science fact. So you never know where we're going, right?
1: All right, Neil Ratner, Rock Doc, thank you, man.
0: Yeah. All right, have a great week.
1: 57 degrees now at 8:30. WDST News brought to you by the law firm of Minetti & Minetti. If you're hurt on a bike, call Alex and Mike, 845-6000.
2: From around the world, these are the latest AP International News headlines. British police are holding five men and examining suspected explosives found near a US-operated Air Force base in Western England. Counter-terror detectives are investigating whether these arrests foiled an attempted attack linked to Iran. Officials say that Russia's round-the-clock bombardment of targets in Ukraine, including Kharkiv, has killed at least three civilians and wounded over 40 others from Sunday to Monday. Meanwhile, Ukraine's armies claiming more successes in a recent push on the front line. South Korea has called for an official apology from Ukraine after President Volodymyr Zelensky revealed what it says was supposed to be a secret transfer of two North Korean prisoners of war to South Korea. And the number of confirmed cases of Ebola virus in Congo has surged past 8,000 as the country runs out of health workers to contain the deadly disease. I'm Charles de Ledesma.
3: Hurt on a bike? Call Alex and Mike. This is Alex Minetti.
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Dylan, Emmylou Harris, Scarlett Rivera on the violin. That's one more cup of coffee, aka Valley Below. And Radiohead with High and Dry. And this is brand new Mondo Cosmo, Sweet Forever.

0: Bel-Air Lip Balms, Bel-Air Lip Balms, Bel-Air Lip Balms, Radio Woodstock 100.1. One of the bands we got to see earlier this year play a Steeple session for us. Maybe you got to see that. If you're a Radio Woodstock member, you get invited to exclusive live music here on the Steeple stage. And they've been touring all year. Just posted on Instagram, though, due to a recent theft on tour, we unfortunately won't be able to make it to Canada this time. Not sure what was thefted from the Bel-Air Lip Balms, but something that kept them out of Canada. Say My Name. And a new one from Mondo Cosmo with Sweet Forever. The year was 1969, and Woodstock changed music forever. Hendrix and Joplin, Santana, The Who, CSNY, Sly and the Family Stone, and so many more. Now, relive the peace, the love, and the music with Back to the Garden 1969, a live musical tribute performing the legendary music of the Woodstock Festival this Saturday at the Woodstock Playhouse. 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

0: Woodstock 100.1. Joy Latacoon. That's Kind. And Dave Matthews Band with You and Me. The Charities and the Kinks and Boy Golden coming. It's 60, almost 60 degrees, 57 degrees. It says here on this little device. 9 o'clock in the morning, WDST News Time.
1: AP News, I'm Marcela Sanchez. The U.S. and China have released lists of products worth about $30 billion each that will see tariff cuts. The lists include more than 1,000 U.S. goods entering China, ranging from agricultural commodities and personal care products to timber and medical equipment. Coal from the U.S. is also included. For Chinese goods exported to the U.S., 77 categories were covered, including fireworks, tableware, glass and wooden Christmas ornaments, and soccer balls. The announcement follows a meeting between Chinese President Xi Jinping and President Trump in Washington. AP correspondent Julie Walker reports on what Anthropic and OpenAI may stand to gain from calls for an AI slowdown.
2: With tech titans warning the world their AI systems could endanger humanity, the question is emerging, what do they have to gain? The answer may lie in the company's efforts to score political goals ahead of the midterm elections and the money top AI labs and their investors stand to make in much-anticipated listings on a jittery stock market. Experts, analysts, and former government evaluators tell the Associated Press Anthropic and OpenAI appear with their rhetoric to be seeking public favor and to set the terms for their own safety protocols in the unregulated market. President Trump dismissing the need for new AI regulations, calling it a hoax designed to help China. I'm Julie Walker.
1: South Korea is calling for an official apology from Ukraine after President Volodymyr Zelensky revealed what Seoul says was supposed to be a secret transfer of two North Korean prisoners of war to South Korea. Zelensky made the announcement to the UN General Assembly last week. South Korea's President Lee Jae-myung quickly accused Ukraine of violating a non-disclosure agreement about the transfer. Ukraine denied making such a deal. Global shares are trading mixed. This is AP News.
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0: Giants beat Tennessee with 4 field goals, 12-7 the final. Jets lost in Detroit. Bills beat the Chargers in Buffalo. Philly at Chicago, Monday Night Football. Phillies and Astros clinched playoff spots. Wild card round starts tomorrow. Boston at New York, 8 o'clock, best of 3. Cam Schlittler will pitch game 1. Mets finished the 2026 season in last place. 74 wins, 88 losses. WNBA, Stewie at 34, Liberty won at Minnesota. Game 2 tomorrow in New York. That's best of 3. 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Showers into this evening, low 60s this afternoon, clouds in mid 50s tonight, tomorrow cloudy and mid 60s. SoCal Soul, here's the Charities, Radio Woodstock.

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Questions I can't answer, answers I can't question. That's say she. And Chet Baker and

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Snow drives by the foot that's slow. 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Oh.

0: Hey, they're the Gorillaz, Radio Woodstock 100.1. The Happy Dictator. And Tedeschi Trucks and Laura Marling and some Led Zeppelin. And Gatine, I gotta go. Thank you for hanging around. Thank you, Beanie Water. 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Just makes your life better. Thanks to the law firm of Minetti and Minetti. If you're hurt on a bike, call Alex and Mike, 845-6000000, Minetti.law. Asia's coming right up with the 10 of 10. I'll probably see you back around here tomorrow. Spread out. Spread love.
1: We're back on the farm with some pretty sweet news. It's time for the Stewart's Ice Cream Sale. So why announce an ice cream sale from the farm?
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0: 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We heard CCR, a brand new one from Lake Street Dive, who are gearing up for a new album release. That's You're Never Around. The Clash, David Kushner with Bittersweet Dreams. We heard Arlo Parks, Jungle, Bob Marley, X, and Smashing Pumpkins. It's Asia. Good morning. Coming up today in the Lunch Lounge, we're celebrating songs that hook you from the very first lyric. You know the ones that opening line hits and you're immediately in? We want your requests. 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Songs that have your favorite opening lines. We're going to get to those requests at noon. We'll also hear from Maggie Rose, Foo Fighters, Damien Rice, and Geese.
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0: That's Maggie Rose on Radio Woodstock 100.1 with her latest Weekend Lover. You can catch her live right here in the Hudson Valley on Tuesday, October 6th, when the sound of Nashville in the Hudson Valley's Queen City takes over the Bardavon in Poughkeepsie. Maggie joins Craig Morgan, Ian Flanagan, Jake Banfield, and Brooke Moriber for a special night of music benefiting Mental Health America of Dutchess County. Tickets and info at bardavon.org. Teddy Swims, REM, Foo Fighters with their latest Window. We heard Damian Rice and Cat Clyde with Everywhere I Go. Checking in on our Hudson Valley weather. After a pretty wild weekend nor'easter, crews are still doing some cleanup around the Hudson Valley this morning. Central Hudson says power has been restored to more than 24,000 customers and a smaller number still waiting to come back online, especially around parts of Ulster County. So if you're out and about, still keep an eye out for downed limbs, wires, and those lingering flooded spots. Give any downed wires plenty of room and assume that they're live. Checking in on what's happening outside right now, 58 with a high of 59. Periods of rain throughout today, mostly cloudy tonight with a low of 53. And tomorrow, cloudy skies with a high of 65. 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

0: Radio Woodstock 100.1 from Houndmouth's latest album, Lordy, that's Heavy Eyes. The Doors, Indigo Girls, Geese with 100 Horses. We heard the Decemberists, Good Morning. Coming up today in the Lunch Lounge, it's all about songs that grab you with the first line, the very first line. Maybe it's clever, heartbreaking, funny, strange, or just so perfectly written that you're hooked immediately. What song had you at hello with their opening lines? 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We'll also hear from homegrown artists Dylan Doyle, some Steely Dan, and Steven Sanchez. 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

0: Hey 19, Steely Dan, Radio Woodstock 100.1. Gem with They, we heard a live unplugged rendition of Because the Night from 10,000 Maniacs, some Elton John, The Pretenders, and homegrown artist Dylan Doyle from the new album Nowhere, Running in the Night. Good morning. 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Khaki King live this Friday at the local in Saugerties. 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While I have you, a quick check on our Hudson Valley weather. 58 right now here in Woodstock. Periods of rain throughout today with a high of 59. A low of 53 tonight, mostly cloudy. And tomorrow, cloudy skies with a high of 65. And we're still feeling the effects of this past weekend's nor'easter around the Hudson Valley. 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
1: AP News, I'm Ed Donahue. Five men who were arrested near a U.S.-run air base in England are being allowed to go free. The five, all from Britain and in their 20s, were arrested on explosives and terror charges. Three vans were spotted near RAF Fairford, a UK-owned base that has been used by American bombers during the war with Iran. Lawrence Taylor is head of UK counter-terrorism policing.
2: Following extensive interviews and inquiries, the five men who were arrested are being released on police bail this afternoon.
1: Taylor says this investigation is not over.
2: They are subject to stringent conditions on their movement and contact with others. They absolutely remain under investigation as we explore multiple lines of inquiry.
1: They are investigating a possible link to Iran, Russia, or non-state-backed militant groups. Iran denies any involvement. RAF Fairford has also been the focus of anti-war protests. The Trump administration is releasing new fuel economy standards. It relaxes pollution controls on gas-powered cars and light trucks.
3: The new standards set the industry average at roughly 40 miles per gallon, down from the projected 50 under Biden administration rules. President Trump says the move will save Americans thousands when buying a new vehicle by taking the waste out of building them. The president's repeatedly pledged to end what he falsely calls an EV mandate,
4: which is basically that everybody will be driving an electric car within a very short period of time.
3: No federal policy mandates auto companies to sell EVs. The new fuel standards come shortly after oil prices soared, as the president rejected an Iranian proposal to open the Strait of Hormuz. Sagar Meghani at the White House.
1: Now, Category 3 Hurricane Polo is bearing down on the Mexican coast. This is AP News.
5: I'm Seth Sutel, and this is Markets in a Minute. Rising oil prices are knocking stocks lower in the early going on Wall Street. The S&P 500 fell 0.5% in the first hour of trading Monday. The Dow fell 232 points, that's about 0.5%. The Nasdaq Composite was down 0.7%. The stock market came under pressure from another rise in crude oil prices, which gets investors worried about inflation. The price of Brent crude rose 1.5% to almost $99 a barrel. The worries about inflation sent Treasury yields higher in the bond market. The yield on the 10-year Treasury climbed to 5.23%. Nvidia rose 2.7% after announcing a huge buyback of its own stock. Seth Sutel, New York.
1: Authorities in France say a 10-year-old child and two women died on a migration route across the English Channel from France. They were apparently trampled to death on a boat carrying over 100 people. I'm Ed Donahue, AP News.
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0: 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We got your song requests that have great opening lines.

We're in the Lunch Lounge on Radio Woodstock 100.1, giving some love to songs that waste absolutely no time. One line in and you're already hooked. We heard Bob Dylan. A lot of requests for Bob today. We went with Positively 4th Street. You've got a lot of nerve to say you are my. The line finishes by calling the person his friend for Tony F. I know Chris and Lynn wanted to hear some Dylan, Patton Saugerties, and Carlo as well. We heard from Lucinda Williams with the Blue. Go find a jukebox and see what a quarter

0: Radio Woodstock 100.1. We're in the Lunch Lounge today with your song requests. The first line has a pretty big job when you think about it. It has to open the door to the whole song. And these are the tunes that opened with some great memorable lines for you. We heard from the Rolling Stones with Honky Tonk Women. I met a gin-soaked barroom queen in Memphis. For Jim M, I know Bob wanted to hear the Stones. Geese with Taxes, I Should Burn in Hell is the first lyric that you hear for Jillian in Kingston. Amy Winehouse, You Know I'm No Good. Meet Me Downstairs in the Bar and Hurt. For Janet B on Facebook, we heard Thunderclap Newman, Something in the Air. Call Out the Instigators for Kevin C. And Lauren Kramer with Hollywood Boulevard actually opens up with the spoken line, "Welcome to Warner Brothers Studio Tour." The first main sung lyric is "Drive Me to Hollywood Boulevard" for Marion Z on email. We got more of your requests. Plus, I have tickets to give away to go to the local in Saugerties this Friday to see Khaki King, guitarist, composer, known for her diverse range in different genres, percussive melodies, energetic live shows. She's been described as both hypnotic and intricate in her guitar playing. And she's headed to the local this Friday, thelocalsaugerties.com. I have a pair of tickets and more of your requests coming up next. 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
0: 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There's a real confidence in starting a song with a killer line. It's basically the songwriter saying, "Here, I've got you." And when it works, they're right. We're collecting those moments today. The first words of the song that stuck around for the entire tune and always were imprinted in your mind. 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Rolling Stone has called her a genre unto herself for her groundbreaking approach to the guitar and her fearless exploration of new musical and artistic frontiers. Khaki King live at the local in Saugerties this Friday, 845-679-WDST, 845-679-WDST.
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0: We're in the Lunch Lounge on Radio Woodstock 100.1 with your song requests that have some pretty memorable and great first lines. Hey, hey, mama, said the way you move. Led Zeppelin, Black Dog for Jock G on Facebook. We heard from Beck with Loser in the Time of Chimpanzees. I Was a Monkey for Dennis M. Warren Zevon, Werewolves of London for Mike D. I know Michael also wanted to hear some Zevon. I saw a werewolf with a Chinese menu in his hand. And Cheryl Crow, All I Want to Do for Leslie M on Facebook. This Ain't No Disco, All I Want to Do is Have a Little Fun, sung by Cheryl Crow. That wraps up today's Lunch Hour, a whole hour of songs that know how to make a first impression. Thanks for all the great requests and for all those opening lines that pull you in before the song even really gets going. 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

0: Hey, hey, hey. Robert Randolph and the Family Band on Radio Woodstock 100.1. I Need More Love. A new one from Grace Potter, Main Street USA, off the new album Trespasser. Neil Young and Crazy Horse falling off today's Lunch Lounge truck for Chris and Lynn with Powderfinger, and John Ollier and The Reverie with If She's Lonely. Good afternoon. Quick check on our Hudson Valley weather. 60 right now here in Woodstock, the high for today. Rain for the rest of today, mostly cloudy tonight with a low of 53, and tomorrow cloudy with a high of 65. 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

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Dire Straits, Crash Test Dummies, and some Bill Withers with Use Me. And I got your song of the week, voted by our Radio Woodstock members based on our new music surveys. And keep your ears and your eyes peeled for a new music survey to go out later on this week where you help shape the sound of Radio Woodstock. This week, our song comes from Betty Smith, who grew up in Bed-Stuy, Brooklyn, and brings together soul, gospel, blues, and rock and roll with a huge, raspy voice, powerhouse singer that she is. And a fun fact, Good Thing was produced by Grammy Award-winning producer Jimmy Hogarth, who credits include Amy Winehouse and Corinne Bailey Rae. Sia, Lived and Died a Thousand Times, is one of the records heavier on the soul and rock. And here it is from Betty Smith, our song of the week.

0: Radio Woodstock 100.1. Joan Osborne, One of Us, and our song of the week from Betty Smith and her album Good Thing, Lived and Died a Thousand Times. 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

0: The Black Keys on Radio Woodstock 100.1 the night before. SG Goodman with a cover of Pepper, Devin Gilfillian, Pokey Lafarge with The Thing, who's headed to Assembly in Kingston on November 13th. 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Headed there this Friday, Start Making Sense, Talking Heads tribute. On the 3rd, Margaret Glaspie. And next week, Angelo D'Augustine. 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Coming up today in Homegrown, we're going to spin a tune from New York City-based Sweet Undertow, the project of songwriter Eddie Undertow. He pulls in blues, Americana, country, rock, and a little bit of everything in between. We'll hear from Sweet Undertow coming up at 2:30. But first, we'll check in with our Hudson Valley weather. 60 right now here in Woodstock. The high for today, periods of rain all throughout today and the afternoon. Tonight, cloudy with a low of 53, and tomorrow more clouds and a high of 66. 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

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Curtis Harding, there she goes. John Lennon, Michaela Davis with Nothing's on the Radio, some Paul Simon and the Cars. Good afternoon. 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

0: 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Homegrown, Ian Flanagan, Lord have mercy. You can catch Ian here in the Hudson Valley on Tuesday, October 6th, when the Sound of Nashville in the Hudson Valley takes over the Bardavon in Poughkeepsie. Maggie Rose will be joining Ian, Craig Morgan, Jake Banfield, Brooke Moriber for a special night of music benefiting Mental Health of America, Dutchess County. You can get tickets and info at bardavon.org. We heard from the Lemonheads, Courtney Barnett, and In Homegrown, Sweet Undertow with Step Lightly. 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And that's going to do it for me this afternoon. 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

Dave Matthews Band, Typical Situation on Radio Woodstock, and Casey Musgraves with Rhinestoned. Good afternoon. This is Justin. Thanks to Lenny Block for filling in for me while I took a staycation last week. Later today on Live at 5, we're going to wish a happy 55th birthday to singer-songwriter Joseph Arthur with a performance of In the Sun, recorded live at the Gypsy Tea Room in Dallas, Texas. And hopefully we'll have the sun by the time Live at 5 comes around. Here's Vampire Weekend, This Life.

0: New single from Fruition, Oh Well, on Radio Woodstock. Can before that with Moonshake, also Jack Johnson with Hermanos Gutierrez on Drink the Water from the Surf Film Music Soundtrack. The film itself is coming towards the close of its theatrical run and hopefully will be streaming soon, and highly recommend it when it does. This is just in not exactly surfing weather the last few days. However, things are looking up. 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Nail it right the first time. Flood warning in effect till 8 p.m. this evening for minor flooding at the Hudson River near Poughkeepsie. Cloudy the rest of the afternoon, upper 50s, mostly cloudy tonight, low 50s, and here comes mostly sunny and warmer tomorrow, upper 60s to around 70. Another set in less than 2 minutes, including Julia Jacklin, Jeffrey Gaines, and more.
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0: Goo Goo Dolls, Slide, Radio Woodstock, Bob, Lay Lady Lay, and Jack White. That's how I'm feeling. This is Justin. 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

That's Amy Mann from the Radio Woodstock 25th Anniversary CD. That's Just What You Are. Talking Heads before that, Psycho Killer. Also Baby Rose with Better. Good afternoon. This is Justin, and here are the Wallflowers.

0: cool new song from the Banx Brothers, Risk It All, on Radio Woodstock 100.1. And from Nashville, Cordova's with Step Outside. This is Justin. I think it's safe to step outside again after all that wind and rain we received in the last few days. But we do have a flood warning in effect till 8 p.m. this evening due to minor flooding at the Hudson River near Poughkeepsie. 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Nail it right the first time. Cloudy for the rest of today, upper 50s. Mostly cloudy tonight, low 50s, and sunny and warm tomorrow. Upper 60s to around 70 for the highs. I've got a new one from Leon Bridges from the album Happiness Anytime coming up next. You can hear the album in its entirety tonight with Leija, Record Night. 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

0: 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Also, Allison Russo, a new single featuring Cassius Culpepper, Searchlight. This is Justin, coming up at 5 today, the latest news from the Associated Press. And then live at 5, we're going to wish a happy 55th birthday to our friend, singer-songwriter Joseph Arthur, with a performance of In the Sun, recorded live at the Gypsy Tea Room in Dallas, Texas, from the anniversary edition of his 2020 album, Come to Where I'm From, released in 2020 on Live at 5 today. Next up, Feist, also Lenny Kravitz, and a Beck remix by St. Vincent, who's also celebrating a birthday today.
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0: back on Eventful Days as remixed by Saint Vincent, who's celebrating a birthday today. Radio Woodstock. Also Lenny Kravitz, If You Can't Say No, and Feist, I Feel It All. This is Justin. We're feeling the birthday of Joseph Arthur, 55 today, for Live at 5 with a performance of In the Sun, right after this latest news from the AP.
1: AP News, I'm Ben Thomas. President Trump's disputing an account of his discussions last week with Chinese leader Xi Jinping. Sakamagane reports it came from the U.S. ambassador to China, who said,
2: he asked Xi Jinping if Beijing wants to buy weapons from the U.S. On Fox News Sunday, David Perdue noted the president told Xi the U.S. sells weapons to nations around the world.
3: He actually asked President Xi would he like to buy some at one point.
2: Today in the Oval Office, the president appeared confused when a reporter asked,
4: is that accurate? Did you make such a suggestion?
5: To China? You mean to Taiwan?
4: No, to China. That's what he said.
5: I never heard of that one. I'm going to have to ask him.
2: But quickly pivoted.
5: They probably like to buy it because we do make better equipment than them, so maybe it's a good idea.
2: The State Department earlier tried to distance itself from Purdue's statements, saying U.S. law bans arms sales to China. Sagar Meghani at the White House.
1: Pope Leo's weighing in on the debate over artificial intelligence, telling reporters,
6: the concerns raised by many of the experts, specialists in AI, should be taken seriously. I don't think that that is a fake news, as some have said.
1: British police say 5 men arrested under counterterrorism laws near a U.S.-run airbase in England will be released on bail, but the head of UK counterterrorism policing, Lawrence Taylor, says,
7: they absolutely remain under investigation as we explore multiple lines of inquiry. I also know there is significant interest in whether the current geopolitical context has a bearing on this incident.
1: Word that mediators are still working with Iran and the U.S. on a deal to end fighting and open the Strait of Hormuz helped keep oil prices in check today. Brent crude settled just below $98 per barrel. On Wall Street, bond yields cranked higher, pulling stocks lower. The Dow fell 347 points, or about 0.7%. The S&P fell 0.8%, the NASDAQ 0.9%. This is AP News. There's a space launch today. Lisa Dwyer has the story.
8: 3, 2, 1.
9: SpaceX launched its enormous Starship into orbit for the first time and successfully delivered the most advanced Starlink satellites yet.
10: Definitely a first try to get the Starlink V3s up into the orbital constellation, and we are go for orbit.
9: The spacecraft almost didn't make it into orbit after one of its engines shut down too soon. But with everything else working well and the bad engine no longer needed, flight controllers decided to proceed as planned.
10: Successful orbital insertion burn. Starship is in orbit.
9: The decision was then made to end the flight early at only 3 hours of flight rather than the originally planned 10-hour flight. I'm Lisa Dwyer.
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0: This is Justin, and it's time for Live at 5. We're celebrating the 55th birthday of singer-songwriter Joseph Arthur today with a performance of In the Sun, recorded live at the Gypsy Tea Room in Dallas, Texas, from the anniversary edition of his 2020 album, Come to Where I'm From, released in 2020. Joseph, also an acclaimed painter and designer, his artwork has appeared on all of his releases, including the one you'll get to see on today's Live at 5 Facebook post. The sleeve design for his 1999 extended play Vacancy was nominated for a Grammy Award for Best Recording Package. And I'll never forget seeing Joseph Arthur once, a show that we sponsored at the old Joyous Lake in Woodstock, and he created a brand new painting while he was playing. I think it was oil on canvas. Quite a sight to see. Happy birthday, Joseph Arthur. Live at 5, Radio Woodstock.

0: The Clash, Police on My Back on Radio Woodstock 100.1. Monrovia before that. Real name Jan J. Lowe from Monrovia, Liberia. Grew up in Tennessee from the album Bloodline, Field Song. And for Live at 5 today, Joseph Arthur, In the Sun. Recorded live at the Gypsy Tea Room, Dallas, Texas. You'll find that on the anniversary edition of his 2020 album, Come to Where I'm From, released in 2020. Happy birthday, Joseph Arthur, and we are going into the sun eventually. 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We do have a flood warning remaining in effect until 8 p.m. this evening for minor flooding at the Hudson near Poughkeepsie. Mostly cloudy tonight, low 50s, and sunny and warm tomorrow. Highs in the upper 60s to around 70. Certainly be a welcome change. We're going to change to another whole set for you in just a minute and a half, including Chaparral, Queen, and a new one from Paul Shalda.
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0: Stephen Malkmus and the Jicks on Radio Woodstock 100.1. Gardenia Magdalena from Goose before that. And Jason Isbell with Bury Me from his album Foxes in the Snow that came out last year. It was his first entirely solo album, and it was recorded in just 5 days at Electric Lady Studios in New York City. This is just in a brief, less than 2 minute pause here, and then Ziggy and the Melody Makers plus Squeeze and Bon Iver.
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0: Sunbolt with a Record Store Day release from earlier this year. Serenade Song, Radio Woodstock. Jesse Wells with Wheel and Jesse with Sheryl Crow on Freedom Bus. This is Justin. The Sound of Nashville benefit concert is coming up October 6th. That's a week from tomorrow at the beautiful Bardavon Opera House in Poughkeepsie. See Craig Morgan, Maggie Rose, Ian Flanagan, and more. 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

0: Tom Petty, back when he got the old band back together, Mudcrutch. All 9.5 minutes of Crystal River on Radio Woodstock. Also Bowie with Soul Love and Stone Temple Pilots, Big Empty. 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Mostly cloudy tonight, low 50s, and sunny and warm tomorrow. Highs in the upper 60s to around 70. Nice. Lacious here with Eddie 9V, Eddie 9 Volt. Also a new one from Genesis Owusu next. And at 9 o'clock tonight for record night, she's going to lay the needle down into the groove of a brand new album from Leon Bridges that just came out last Friday, Happiness Anytime. Hear it in its entirety tonight, 9 p.m. with support from Northern Duchess Hardwoods and Flooring, East Market Street, Red Hook. 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

Lucy Dacus on Radio Woodstock. That's Planting Tomatoes. And Lucas Nelson in Promise of the Real. What's up? It's Leja. Happy Monday. Glad to be here with you. As always, got record night for you coming up later at 9. We're listening to the new Leon Bridges album, Happiness Anytime. And for now, this is Joni Mitchell.

0: Radio Woodstock 100.1. Some homegrown stuff from Moon Unit, Lost My Head. Also, Black Pumas, The Cranberries, Ingrid Michaelson, and Joni Mitchell. It's Leja. This week's online giveaway is newly posted today. You can win a pair of tickets to The Sound of Nashville in the Hudson Valley's Queen City at the Bar Devon in Poughkeepsie, October 6th. Country hitmaker Craig Morgan leads a lineup featuring Maggie Rose, Ian Flanagan, Jake Banfield, and Brooke Moriber. 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

Radio Woodstock 100.1. I'm going to be honest with everybody here. I did not know about the Dirty Mac, John Lennon's temporary supergroup, organized in 1968, that featured Eric Clapton, Keith Richards, and Mitch Mitchell, and John Lennon, of course. They assembled for a one-off performance on the Rolling Stones TV special, The Rolling Stones Rock and Roll Circus. So that's that. The Hold Steady before that. This is Leija, and after Bearing My Soul to You, I'm going to keep the music going. This was last week's Song of the Week from Hollis Brown. It's Garage Days.

0: 311 on Radio Woodstock, All Mixed Up. Also, The Sincere's How Lonely Is Lonely, their new album, their sophomore album, Love Stories, is out now. Stevie Wonder and Hollis Brown with Garage Days. This is Leija. I hope you're having a wonderful Monday. Coming up at 9 is Record Night. We're listening to the brand new Leon Bridges album, Happiness Anytime. And coming right up in a couple minutes is Marshall Crenshaw and Death Cab for Cutie.
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